0: people say that. Too much of anything is not good for you, baby.
1: Oh, well, well.
0: But I don't know about that. As many times that we love, we shared love and made love. It doesn't seem to me like it's enough. There's just not enough. There's just not enough.

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2: Tonight, we don't think, we don't wait. We just let the rhythm carry us away. Close your eyes, baby. Feel the love.

You see, baby, love is not in the words we say. It's in the rhythm we share, the groove we surrender to. Tonight,

play the hog. Well, you can tell by the way I use my walk, I'm a woman's man, no time to talk. Music loud and woman warm, I've been kicked around since I was born.

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1: Todos sus éxitos. Tu

When the world feels heavy, skies turn gray. I'll hold you close, we'll find our way. Every promise whispered, every vow we keep. Love of my life,

getting high, mellow, knocked out, feeling good. And by that time, I looked on the wall, at the old clock on the wall. By that time, it was 10:30 then. I looked down the bar, at the bartender.

getting high, stoned, knocked out. And by that time, I looked on the wall at the clock again. And by that time, it was a quarter to two. The last call for alcohol. I said, "Hey, Mr. Bartender, what do you want?"